take my hand and come with me, because you look so fine that I really want to make you mine. I say you look so fine that I really want to make you mine. 4, 5, 6, come on and get your kicks. Now you don't need to

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0: 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Say happy birthday. It's all when you get the chance. Alright. 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

0: 'tis the wind and nothing more.
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It's a new dawn, it's a new day.

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1: And the raven never flitting, still is sitting on the pallet bust of palace just above my chamber door. And his eyes have all the seeming of a demon's that is dreaming, and the lamplight of him streaming throws a shadow.

Jack no story. 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

They say the 20s are the best years of your life, but I seem to be spending mine missing sunsets, cause I'm busy on my phone observing everyone else, how I compare and obsess, just me, my phone and these walls. 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

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It's a story of heartache and redemption, peace and war, loss and gain, trial and triumph, lies and truth, love and lust, death and rebirth, sin and salvation. 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

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This is the story of Michael and Tanya.

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humans. Together we enter a new era. We are in 2021. There will be peace, love, and harmony on our planet and beyond. This is Future Transfer.

For as long as we have existed, we have watched the sky, wondering, searching, and dreaming of a planet just like ours. Our inexhaustible drive for exploration takes us further and further away into space, through black holes, across the galaxy, and beyond, into strange new worlds. 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
1: 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Yeah.